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I pick to the beat, walking down the street in my new the freak, yeah. This is how I roll, animal print pants out of control. It's Red Bull with the big ass bra, and like Bruce Lee, rock.

0: Los Super 20. 20 años poniendo de moda tus éxitos.
1: Mr. 305 checking in for the remix. You know they had that 75 Street Brazil. Well, this year's gonna be called Calle 8. Que hola, Gata. Que hola, Omega. And this is how we gonna do it. 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

0: A World I Don't Know, un mundo que no conozco, es este magnético single que acaba de llegar y que entra en un universo paralelo donde solo importa el instante presente. Es la producción de Alan Walker junto a Phoebe Ryan y Kayla.
1: In the end, it was the nightmares that awakened us, but it was our fantasy that created the new reality. After all, nightmares are still dreams, and all dreams carry a message.